1BLI, Long Island's number one for all the hits. It's Danielle. And as a fellow boy band lover, I am so excited for this. My girl Kat is hooking you up with an exclusive meet and greet with AJ McLean.

0: The only station giving you the chance to meet Backstreet Boys AJ McLean is 106.1 BLI. 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

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It's Danielle. I love a scary movie, seriously. And nothing beats Friday the 13th. Such a classic. And now we're going to find out what happened before that fateful day at the camp with Crystal Lake on Peacock premiering tomorrow. 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
1: So I love that in this music video that Ray did, it's her and her sisters in London, and they are just basically surprising people with joy. They're literally giving them sunflowers and seeing their reactions. And I think we could all use a little more joy in our lives. And that's what I'm about to play, because that's joy. It's Ray. BLI.

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1: You one of them? You got them. The biggest songs on Long Island. 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Long Island's most wanted on Long Island's number one for all the hits. 106.1 BLI. 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
2: It's Danielle. I'm counting down the top five songs on Long Island tonight. And we are starting off with our girl who's been kicking off the countdown all week long. It's Olivia Dean, Man I Need, number five.

106.1 BLI, Long Island's number one for all the hits. That was Adela, Ain't in LA. Number four. I am so excited to see this lady back on our countdown. I'm obsessed with her. I saw her when she played at Prudential. Iconic. This is Choosin' Texas, Ella Langley. Number three, BLI.

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23: VLI, Long Island's number one for all the hits. It's Danielle, and this is Long Island's Most Wanted. We are counting down the top five songs on the island tonight. And I am shocked because it's the first time in weeks that Taylor Swift has not been number one. This is Adele and Nicole Kidman. Let's

106.1 VLI, Long Island's number one for all the hits. It's Danielle. I have never met a theme that I don't love. I love dressing up. I love decor. And I especially love themed foods and beverages. And spooky season themed foods and beverages, forget about it. Burger King has a new spooky drink for Halloween.

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It's Danielle. Taylor Swift has officially knocked Ella Langley's Choosing Texas off the top spot of the charts. We have more at WBLI.com. Congrats, Taylor. 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
1: It's Danielle. I'm about to get out of here, but I'm going to leave you with some new music from Steve Lacy. You might have heard it in the brand new Spider-Man movie, which was so good. Maybe I should be Spider-Man for Halloween. I will think about that. In the meantime, you listen to this, and I'll talk to you later. It's Oh Yeah, Steve Lacy. Bye.

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16: You stepped out for your morning jog, except it's not your usual morning jog. You started listening to an epic sci-fi book on Audible. 30 chapters later, you've accidentally run a half marathon. 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You feel different. 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Audible. Stories that speak to you.

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They say the holy water's watered down, and this town's lost its faith. Our colors will fade eventually, so if our time is running out, day after day, we'll make the mundane a masterpiece. Oh my, my, oh my, my love, I take one look at you, you're taking me out.

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0: 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It's Kat, and we want to hook you up to go VIP style to AJ McLean's show at the Paramount on October 25th. And it's not just a meet and greet. 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Literally cannot wait to see you at the show.
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You're 106.1 BLI, Brown's Jeep and Patchogue, Long Island traffic. Roads, for the most part, still looking okay right now, like the LIE westbound from Deer Park Avenue to 110. That looks okay. Northern State doing fine. Betts Highway to Wolf Hill Road, then out to Sunnyside Boulevard. Southern State moving right along from 109 Farmingdale over to the Meadowbrook. Of course, it gets a little bit busier once you pass the Meadowbrook, as usual, into Hempstead Lake. LIRR, everything's on or close. 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Matt Wolf, that's your 106.1 BLI, Brown's Jeep and Patchogue, Long Island traffic.

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2: All right, welcome to Thursday, everybody.
3: YOLO.
2: Or as I like to call it, Friday Eve.
3: Yeah, Friday. Baby Friday?
2: Yeah. Baby Friday, I like that.
3: Yeah, Baby Friday.
2: It's cold outside. Told you this was going to happen. Guys over at Island Wide Weather warned us. We're going to go from like 80 yesterday, humid and hot yesterday,
3: yeah,
2: to this morning, only a high of 63. And
3: you
2: he
3: can
2: said,
3: see your breath.
2: Don over at Island Wide Weather said, get ready to put your heat on this weekend.
3: Mm-hmm.
2: So it's coming. The fall is officially here. We
3: but
2: might just get winter.
3: That's the weather I want now.
2: Yeah, this is exactly what
3: it.
2: I've been looking for. I didn't need yesterday.
3: No.
2: Throw yesterday out in the trash.
3: Mm-hmm.
2: Anywho, we got a lot to get to this morning. More Carly Rae Jepsen tickets coming up at 7:20. Plus, Allie, our daily disaster,
3: yes.
2: One of our listeners, very concerned about her man's Halloween costume this year.
3: Oh.
2: At what point is reality hurting when it comes to your Halloween costumes? This relationship might be at its breaking point. I don't know. This is an interesting costume choice for this one guy on Long Island. We'll get to that with our daily disaster. Coming up after Olivia Rodrigo. It's BLI.

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2: 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This is an interesting Daily Disaster today. Halloween coming up.
3: Yes.
2: Questionable costume choices. Mm-hmm. Has anybody ever been broken up with because of their costume choice, or have they ever been with somebody whose costume was a little too close to reality?
3: Some people should be. I'm going to die on that hill.
2: 631-301-1061. Let's start here. Just open up the phones. We got Elizabeth over on line 3. Let me open this up. Elizabeth, question for you. Good morning, by the way. Would you ever break up with somebody because they came to you and told you they wanted to go as a real-life murderer?
4: I guess it depends on the murderer.
2: Rex Huerman.
3: Yep.
4: Oh, yeah, probably.
2: Wait, can we go back in time? Why does it depend on the murderer?
3: Which murderer would be acceptable?
2: Yeah, who makes your list of acceptable murderers to dress up as?
4: I don't know, actually.
2: Yeah. Have you ever been in a relationship with somebody who had questionable costume choices?
4: No, thankfully not.
2: No. What's your costume this year? What murderer are you going as? What socially acceptable murderer are you dressing up as, Elizabeth?
4: No, I'm going as a saint. I'm going as Dolly Parton.
3: Oh, yes, you are. Yes, you are. Did you get your boobs?
4: Yes.
3: You did. Good.
2: Yeah, she got them. Of course, you can't have Dolly without the big boobs.
3: That's what I'm saying. Yeah. Everyone's got to get, you know, their Amazon boobs.
2: Yeah. Which reminds me, I got to get mine.
3: Right.
2: I'm not going as Dolly, though. Oh, Don't ask any questions. All right. Hey, thanks, Elizabeth.
4: Bye. Thank you.
2: There you go. 631-301-1061. If your boyfriend or significant other came to you and said, for Halloween, this one day of the year, I want to dress up as a convicted murderer, an actual one.
3: Be alarmed.
2: Not a fictional one. Well, that's the problem Alicia has. They're set to go to a whole bunch of Halloween parties.
3: Yep.
2: Her boyfriend, she says, loves the holiday, loves to get dressed up as close to real life as possible. But she said this one's touching a little too close to home. He wants to go as Rex Huerman, who we've seen in the news the last couple of years. And we all know what he's admitted to having done and has been convicted of doing. This is what he wants to dress up as.
3: Why would you feel comfortable being with someone who that is the costume of choice? Like, you could be anything. You could be anything in the world.
2: Yeah, but that's what the holiday is about, is it not?
3: Yeah, but
2: it's one day that you can be something completely different than what you
3: but
2: are.
3: But why is that the choice? You have to think about that. Like, what, when you sat down and you know, workshopped Halloween costumes, how did you land on Rex Huerman? How?
2: Some people are just really into, we'll get to that coming up. 631-301-1061. We had somebody here that wanted to come as a very questionable character in history. And Marianne says, I worked at a place where somebody came in with such a questionable costume, they didn't even make it through the office party that day.
3: Really?
2: They were suspended on the spot.
3: Oh, my God.
2: That plus more of your phone calls coming up with our Daily Disaster.
5: Your 106.1 BLI Browns Jeep in Patchogue, Long Island traffic. Southern State picking up now in the usual spots like Hempstead Lake, Peninsula Boulevard, and then out to the Queens Line. LIE a little slow now, just past the Seaford Oyster Bay. You do ease up, though, for a bit around 106 and then out to Glen Cove Road. Enjoy that while it lasts. You know it'll be short-lived. Northern State westbound Deer Park Avenue to the Seaford Oyster Bay does well, and Vets Highway also running good from the LIE down to Sunrise. LIRR is on or close. Matt Wolf, that's your 106.1 BLI. Browns Jeep and Patchogue, Long Island traffic.
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19: B-L-I. They say the holy water's watered down, and this town's lost its faith. Our colors will fade eventually, so if our time is running out, day after day, we'll make the mundane a masterpiece. Oh my, my, oh my, my love, I take one look at you, you're taking me out.

0: It is certainly a choice.
1: I mean, there have been some bad costumes over the years, but when you're
0: it's a pretty bad one.
1: A very realistic person in history, I guess it's a little different. Right? Like, you wouldn't go dressed up as, like, a Nazi leader. Like, that would be a bad idea.
0: Not at all. Know? Yeah.
1: So, is it any different if it's something like this, where it's a convicted serial killer?
0: Yeah. I mean, I think it's horrible.
1: But then if you'd get dressed up as a fictional serial killer who does terrible things in a movie, is that okay? Like,
0: I mean, because it's fictional. Yeah. It's not like glorifying someone, you know?
1: 631-301-1061. We have Beth on line six with a costume she'd like to bring up that she's aware of.
2: All right. So I would not go with somebody who wants to dress like a murderer.
1: Okay.
2: But I do have a coworker. And they are going as a cop.
1: Okay.
2: And the other one is going as Luigi Mangione.
1: Oh, no.
2: The healthcare worker.
1: You know.
2: So it's
1: funny.
2: It's a good costume.
1: Yeah. So when I first read about this one, I thought to myself, like, okay, Rex Human, whatever. Like, we all have our opinions on him and what he did being so terrible. That doesn't bother me as much as this one. And
0: because
1: you know why?
0: You don't like this guy.
1: I mean, I don't like either of them.
0: Yeah, but
1: what bothers me about Luigi Mangione is that we are glorifying him to be this. Mm-hmm. Society is saying how he's this hero of sorts for what he did. And I think that's complete and utter BS. But I have to also now look at it from the other perspective. Yeah, maybe it is messed up to go as a Rex Huerman
0: why is it now
1: I don't know.
0: Because
1: I can't explain it to you. I don't know. I think maybe because nobody...
2: It's so glorifying.
1: It's a different type of glorification, I guess.
0: But it's both glorifications.
2: You're not making him the bad guy. Like, at least this costume that they're doing, they have the cop. So he's going to be, like, in the jumpsuit or whatever, but he's...
1: Okay, so he's going to... Yeah, he's going to be dressed as Luigi Mangione, the felon.
2: With the sign and everything. Okay, and then he's going to be the...
1: Yeah, what's your costume?
2: I have no idea yet.
1: Okay, all right.
2: My daughter wants to be Scream.
1: Oh,
2: and I normally
1: face?
2: Kind of base it off of her, so.
1: Okay.
2: Yeah, Ghostface, yeah, like a pretty, like pink one.
0: Cute.
2: With sparkles.
1: I love that they took the Ghostface killer and jazzed it up.
0: Yeah, yeah.
1: With pink and bedazzled diamonds.
0: Anything bedazzled is more fun.
1: Yes, honey. Yeah. I'm slaying you.
2: So I think we're in the scare phase this Halloween.
1: All right. Well, good luck to you.
2: Thank you. Have a great day, guys.
1: Yep. Thank you. Appreciate it. Marianne hit us up and said, office party, not a murderer, but somebody came dressed as a pimp. And two of the girls in his office, in our office, dressed up as his ladies of the night.
0: Like, see, that's...
1: Instant suspension. She said he didn't even last an hour at the office
0: party.
1: I mean,
0: I feel like all three of them.
1: That's why sometimes when people tell you, oh, it's going to be a surprise when it comes to their costume, it's better to not have it be a surprise.
0: No. The whole issue is, like, with Rex Huerman, all the things that he's accused of, as a woman...
1: Convicted of. He's been convicted of, and he has admitted,
0: As a woman... Like, why would you ever feel okay with someone who did that? Like, if my boyfriend dressed up as, like, Chris Brown, I would not be okay with that.
1: I'd be like, why
0: is this the decision to go with someone who is this misogynistic piece of you-know-what?
1: Whatever happened to the simple costumes? You got it, like, when I was a kid, it was Woolworths. And we just went in, it was a plastic mask with a really tight drawstring on the back that would always dig too far into your scalp.
0: Yeah.
1: Like, and it was just like Winnie the Pooh.
0: Yeah.
1: RoboCop.
0: There's always the genie, and your mom would make you wear a long sleeve shirt under the genie costume because it's too cold.
1: We had somebody here and no longer here, but wanted to come as Charles Manson one year.
0: Yeah, that's wild. I don't know.
1: I think there's a big difference between getting dressed up to go to like a friend's Halloween party or a bar's party than your office party.
0: Well,
1: like, I wouldn't go get dressed up as Rex Huerman for the office holiday party.
0: I just wouldn't do it in general. It wouldn't cross my mind.
1: Yeah. So I think we're all in agreement that maybe not. I don't know if I'd break up with the guy.
0: I mean, it throws up red flags. Like, is this something that you're... I don't know. It's a big jump, but I would be curious as to why you have fascination with
1: it. And what's crazy is that we're all obsessed with these types of movies and these documentaries and going to these haunted houses where they do all of these really scary, you know, gory things. We eat it up. We love it, right? But if it's blurring into reality and it's closer to real life, I guess a little different.
0: It can present an issue,
1: All right. That's our daily disaster. We do it weekday 6:05 and 8:05 here on Psych and Alley in the morning. Coming up.

0: big changes in your bathroom when it comes to your toilet paper.
1: Okay.
0: Some people are going to love this.
1: Okay.
0: Other people, not so much. I'll explain why coming up.

0: 627 at 106.1 BLI, Long Island's number one for all the hits. Welcome to Thursday. Going to be cold today, guys. Only getting up to a high of around 63.
1: Ooh.
0: Saturday, only a high of like 56.
1: Goodness me.
0: Crank that heat.
1: You're going to see your breath.
0: Yes, you will. Chilly days ahead. Coming up, the big change in your bathroom when it comes to your toilet paper.
1: Mm-hmm.
0: Some people are going to love it. I do. But there's always a faction of people that are offended.
1: Okay.
0: And I have a feeling that's the way this is going to go.
1: With toilet paper,
0: though? Keep in mind, it's about toilet paper.
1: Okay.
0: Yeah, we get offended about everything nowadays. We'll get to that on the other side of this.
2: You're 106.1 BLI, Browns, Jeep in Patchogue, Long Island traffic. Southern State westbound, Belmont Lake Park to the Bethpage Parkway. You're still in good shape. You do start to grind down a bit, though, at the Wantagh. Wantagh Parkway, good, by the way, up to the Northern State. Meadowbrook, that's in good shape, too. Not so good shape. Of course, the LIE just past Jericho Turnpike. You get very heavy stop and go into Lake Success. LIRR, that's still on or close. Matt Wolf, that's your 106.1 BLI, Browns Jeep and Patchogue, Long Island traffic.
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0: changes for big butts.
1: Oh my God.
0: That is not a campaign slogan.
1: I like big butts and I cannot lie.
0: Politician.
1: Yeah.
0: 206.1 BLI, Long Island's number one for all the hits. That's right, Allie. Good job.
1: Yeah, I know that's
2: like big butts and I cannot lie. You other brothers can't deny. When a girl walks in with an itty bitty waist and a round thing in your face, you get sprung.
0: So, Charmin.
1: Charmin Ultra.
0: Has announced they are changing up their toilet paper.
1: But they say, okay, yes, go ahead.
0: They're widening their sheets.
1: But they say less is more.
0: The new sheets are about half a centimeter or 1/5 of an inch wider than the current version.
1: Oh, my God.
0: Now, the length of the sheet appears unchanged. It's just the width, if you will.
1: Okay.
0: You're probably going to see both versions on shelves.
1: Uh-huh.
0: The updated packaging is labeled wider sheets. And Charmin says these wider, stronger sheets are designed to provide more coverage and help consumers use 50% less toilet paper.
1: But, like, how...
0: The real reason is for people with big asses, they say.
1: How embarrassing is it to be like, yeah, I'll take the bigger one.
0: Yeah, but you know what, though? I don't got a big butt. I'll probably still buy the wider sheet.
1: You will?
0: Yeah, I like 2-ply.
1: Okay.
0: I would do 6-ply if I could.
1: You know what?
0: I'd spend the money. Because here, you know my thing. I hate toilet paper.
1: Mm-hmm.
0: I don't know who made the decision for us when we were children to stop using wipes.
1: Yeah, but the toilets don't flush them well. Even the flushable ones aren't flushable,
0: and
1: really.
0: And if I can come up with an idea or a scheme to create a wet wipe that is actually okay to use, because even the ones that say they're water-based okay to put, they're not. You're right. They're not good for your septic system or your cesspool or your sewers. Yes. If I can come up with that idea, I'd be a billionaire.
1: You would be.
0: I hate toilet paper. It doesn't do the job that you need done.
1: Yeah, I'm sorry to hear that, Psych.
0: So any toilet paper that's either like 2-ply or 3-ply or bigger, I'll take it because it's an improvement over what I'm already using.
1: Now, I will say that's the biggest complaint from my boyfriend in our life is the
0: toilet paper.
1: Is our toilet paper. Yeah, he doesn't like the toilet paper.
0: Like your family's toilet paper?
1: Our family toilet paper. We use Scott's. And it's very like,
0: it's crazy work that your boyfriend's coming over to your house to drop deuces. That's how long have you been together?
1: A year and a half.
0: That's at least 2 years into a relationship that I'm going to drop a number two in my girlfriend's house.
1: Listen, we're very comfy
0: and
1: cozy with each other.
0: And not only my girlfriend's house, my girlfriend's parents' house.
1: Yeah.
0: The same toilet her dad and mom use.
1: No, he uses my bathroom.
0: What, does he just come over and like be like, I'll see you in 20 minutes. I'm going to go to the bathroom. Does he bring a magazine?
1: No, he's quick enough.
0: That to me is the most fascinating part of this whole discussion you and I are having right now. Wow.
1: Yeah, but he does not like Scott's toilet paper. And I will say, Charmin's is the way to go for a happy tush.
0: Mm-hmm.
1: I do feel like it's a little cloud,
0: right?
1: But I would feel embarrassed being like, I'm going to get the wider
0: the judgment.
1: I feel like I'd be judged.
0: It's like that old school judgment when people would be buying, protection.
1: Yes, yes.
0: Or tampons.
1: Yes,
0: the judgment
1: you have to
0: feel
1: go to self-checkout.
0: Or the embarrassment you feel at the checkout.
1: Right. I would have to go to self-checkout to buy the wider toilet paper.
3: We need a an assistant on line 2 for the big butt toilet paper.
0: Somebody will be right with you.
1: Like,
0: I wouldn't feel judged.
1: You wouldn't?
0: No, I'm taking care of my tush.
1: No, and that's good.
0: I'm doing the right thing.
1: It's better than the alternative. It's not
0: taking care
1: of my tush.
0: Same thing as like buying protection. You're doing the right thing.
1: Yeah.
0: You shouldn't be embarrassed by that.
1: Yeah.
0: But I did think that was funny. Charmin is creating wider toilet paper for people with big butts.
1: Listen, it's a happy butt.
0: I also think it's wild that your boyfriend's dropping number 2s in your parents' house.
1: Yeah. Should I have shared that?
0: Take it back now.
1: Listen, we're comfy with each other. Everything's good.
0: That's funny.
1: Yeah.
0: All right, 6:40, coming up 6:50. Allie, with what we need to know. What you got?
1: Okay, I want to talk to the wedding people out there, the brides-to-be, all of you.
0: Yeah, it's wedding season right now,
1: It is wedding season. Imagine buying a wedding dress for just $11. Unheard of?
0: Mm.
1: Not anymore. I got this need to know for all the brides out there.
0: $11?
1: $11, and that's it.
0: All right, we'll get to that coming up at 6:50. Right now, though, time to move back in time. All thanks to College Hunks Hauling Junk and College Hunk Moving. We're going back to the year 2014.
1: Hey.
0: This is a number one for Ariana Grande and Zedd. Happy Throwback Thursday. It's break free.

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4: 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So if you know someone getting married, if you are a bride yourself, imagine spending only $11 for your wedding dress. Kind of unheard of, right? You're always spending thousands. So I'm going to help you figure out how to do that in just a second. But first, Michael Jackson is getting his own documentary about his halftime show.
5: Saw that
4: on
5: the other
4: Disney
5: night.
4: Plus.
5: On Dancing with the Stars, a preview for it.
4: Yeah, it looks good.
5: I mean, that was really like the first big Super Bowl halftime show. I mean,
4: right.
5: They were doing like them for years, but that was the one that really started up all the hysteria of how big the halftime show can be.
4: Right, and like rightfully so. It was Michael Jackson. It's called Spectacle. Michael Jackson at the Super Bowl.
5: Pumped.
4: Coming February 2027.
5: Only complaint I have is that we got to wait that long to see it.
4: Yeah, but it'll be good. And if the halftime show this year sucks, then we got that to look forward to.
5: I think they have no idea what they're doing with the halftime show.
4: They're waiting for something. We'll see what that is. But also, Chips Ahoy teaming up with Heinz Ketchup for a brand new limited edition sweet and spicy international cookie. Now, this is coming out in China. It has spicy chocolate chips inspired by Heinz's tomato chili sauce.
5: Why is it that all the other countries always get these? Are the people of China, it's usually China that gets like the weird flavored stuff.
4: Everyone gets them.
5: No, but like we're not getting
4: I was in Barcelona one time. I saw ham and cheese Pringles.
5: What is it about like places like Asia or Europe? Are their taste buds different than ours? Are they just afraid to release that stuff here? Like we're not getting a tomato chip cookie.
4: No, I just think that they are more like adventurous than we are.
5: Right.
4: Yeah. But yeah, that's coming out. I mean, you could always buy them on the black market or something. There's a way to get them, you know? You know what I'm saying?
5: You want some tomato chip cookies? Follow me to the alley.
4: Yeah, I'm sure you can get them somehow. Mm. All right, so anyone getting married, you know it is a very expensive task, right?
5: Yep.
4: And that wedding dress, it's got to be thousands of dollars alone.
5: I never got that.
4: No, you didn't?
5: I never, because you wear it once.
4: Oh, I thought you meant you never got a wedding dress.
5: No, well, that's it.
4: And some people wear two or three.
5: That's so stupid.
4: Yeah, I'm a one dress kind of girly, but imagine getting a dress for $11. What a steal. David's Bridal is now giving you that opportunity with their new wedding wear line for dogs.
5: Oh my God.
4: Your dogs can be dressed up in the first ever pet wedding collection.
5: Oh my
4: God. Puppy Love Collection. $11 wedding dresses, embroidered bandanas, two-piece suits, and matching bow ties.
5: You know,
4: they also have doggy tuxedos, blazers, button-up shirts.
5: What is wrong with us? We're so embarrassing as a society. And the people that are going to buy these outfits to marry their pets
4: dogs,
5: to other people's pets.
4: Are
5: the same people that are going to take their cats and their dogs trick-or-treating on Halloween. Get a life. You're a loser.
4: This one I will say is a little, we talked about the trick-or-treating for dogs the other day. The getting your pets married is something completely different.
5: It's weird. What it is.
4: Yeah. I hope that they're only marrying other pets.
5: Those are the people that when they have kids, the kids will be like 2 years old and playing, but like they're totally going to get married. They're two.
4: Right.
5: What are you talking? You're weird. Right. Get away from me and my child.
4: Yeah, no, 100%.
5: And my dog.
4: David's Bridal, though, they're doing the most.
5: I can't get mad at David's Bridal.
4: They've been having
5: opportunity.
4: They've been having a lot of collabs recently because they got this dog collection now, and they had that Ring Pop line.
5: Yeah, I can't be mad at them. They saw an opportunity. They know that there are people dumb enough and loserish enough to go spend that money, so they're like, let's make money if we can.
4: Yeah.
5: I don't blame David's Bridal. I blame the people that are going to go and do this and marry their dogs, other people's dogs, or take them trick-or-treating in costumes.
4: Yeah. Well, there you go.
5: Mm-hmm.
4: So $11 wedding dresses, it's possible.
5: Yep.
4: There you go. I'm Ali. That's all you need to know.
5: Thanks, Ali.
4: Mm-hmm.
5: Appreciate it. Coming up, Kelly Clarkson, the bird, the biggest story this week, might even wind up being this year. Whose side are you on? Well, we now have video footage of the interaction.
4: Oh, yeah?
5: And we're going to break it down because I don't believe people are really thinking clearly about what actually happened that day that Kelly Clarkson visited that store in Brooklyn. And Kelly's to blame. We'll get to that at 7:05.
0: You're 106.1 BLI Brown's Jeep in Patchogue, Long Island traffic. Sunrise Highway is good both ways at the Oakdale Merge. Like to see that for now. Northern State is just a straight shot from Wolf Hill Road all the way to 106. The LIE still dealing with those slowdowns at Jericho Turnpike over to Willis Avenue and then into Lake Success. You can try Store Hill Road maybe for some relief to get around some of the heavier spots there if it makes sense for you. LIRR is on or close. Matt Wolf. That's your 106.1 BLI Brown's Jeep and Patchogue Long
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12: All right, 7:01, going to be cold today. Sunny with a high of around only 63 after yesterday hitting like, what, 81?
4: Mm-hmm.
12: Craziness. Coming up next, Kelly Clarkson versus the Brooklyn Art Shop and the Mechanical Wallbird. Words I never thought I would say, but yeah. Here we are in 2026. The video footage tells a lot more to the story than Kelly did. We'll get to that next.
0: You're 106.1 BLI Brad's Jeep and Patchogue, Long Island traffic, Southern State westbound, busy at 110, then over to the Seaford Oyster Bay. Seaford Oyster Bay Expressway doing okay up to the LIE Northern State combo. The Northern State from there slows down right around 106 as always, and you're slow again at Glen Cove Road. Side to coast, that's building now from the Southern up to Pine Air Drive. It's not an awful ride by any stretch. Good for the most part up to the LIE for now. LIRR is on or close. 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Matt Wolf, that's your 106.1 BLI Brad's Jeep and Patchogue Long Island traffic.

0: Early today, sunny with a high of around 63. It's 106.1 BLI, Long Island's number one for all the hits. Psych and Alley Alley in the morning. We got to break down this Kelly Clarkson versus the bird. This stupid mechanical wall bird.
1: And the bird's name is Molly, right?
0: Molly, yeah.
1: At first, when I heard the story, I didn't think that's what the name of the bird was. I was like, what's going on with Kelly Clarkson?
0: Headline reads, Kelly Clarkson finds herself in Brooklyn looking to buy Molly.
1: Right.
0: All right, so the whole situation, let's break this down real quick. Kelly Clarkson put out a statement on social media saying she went to this store in Brooklyn, this art store called Art and Play, and it's got all these little knickknacks and doodads that are like high-priced items that people go in and play with. That's what the store encourages. And if you got the money, you could buy these things, right?
1: Sure.
0: She goes in, she wants this stupid wall bird that's like $15,000 to commission a second one. The wall bird that she liked was on the wall that we're not selling.
1: Right.
0: Okay, the owner tells her that. He says, hey, but listen, you know, if you want one, a new one made, it's about $15,000. If you want a replica, it's about $2,000. Kelly Clarkson thought they were insinuating she's poor and she can't afford it. Yeah, you can't afford a $2,000 bird. That's just ridiculous.
1: Right.
0: Okay. She put them on blast. They got all this attention. And then everybody, the internet, the world decides on whose side they're on. We get the video footage now. Nothing about Kelly Clarkson's encounter in the store looks like it's anything other than a normal interaction between a store owner and somebody looking to purchase
1: it. By the way, I wouldn't even be offended if they didn't know who I was, because she looked like she didn't want people to know who she was. She was wearing like an oversized shirt, a hat, sunglasses. I wouldn't know who she was either.
0: She looked like anybody else in that store in the video footage that day. And she said, they pretty womaned me. They basically made me feel like I didn't look as though I belonged in there. You look like everybody else in that store, so what are you talking about?
1: Yeah.
0: I think this. Kelly Clarkson has entered the ether of I'm not as famous as I used to be. It's kind of like when I say to you, oh my God, everybody's seen this movie. This movie's so good. And you say, I've never heard of it.
1: Yeah.
0: I'm in the ether of being old to the point where all the things that I grew up with, everybody knowing, I'm at the point now where there are more people that don't know what I'm talking about than do.
1: But she just looks like a regular Joe Schmo. So I don't think even if they knew of Kelly Clarkson, they would have even known it was her.
0: And you know what? There are just some people that aren't impressed by celebrities.
1: That's true.
0: Kelly Clarkson could have walked into this guy's store and said, hey, I'm Kelly Clarkson. He'd be like, cool, nice to meet you.
1: Yeah.
0: What can I do to help you?
1: Right.
0: Some people aren't impressed by it. Also, some people are smart enough to know to not make a big deal about famous people being in their store.
1: Very true.
0: Sometimes that's a form of respect for a famous person. I think Kelly Clarkson got upset they didn't realize who she was or didn't treat her with the
1: importance of celebrity.
0: She thought she was deserving of. I think Kelly Clarkson believed they should have just ripped that bird off the wall and given to her.
1: Which, by the way, it's something you could probably get at Chuck E. Cheese.
0: Correct.
1: It's an animatronic thing.
0: 631-301-1061. And the fact that she put him up on blast is kind of messed up, right? Right, Celine?
2: I definitely think that she was being a Karen because, you just shouldn't go blasting companies like that, you know?
0: Right.
2: They obviously didn't know who she was. She could have literally just spoke to them in the store, said, you know, hey, I'm Kelly Clarkson, you know, I definitely have the money and I definitely would like, you know, she could have been more explanatory, but for her to get so offensive, you know, it was not right.
0: So,
1: my question is too, just take it a different way. I think she came in for the bird.
0: She did. She went in for the bird because she saw it and she wanted to purchase it.
1: She went right to that bird. She knew it was there. She went in with chutzpah, if you will.
0: Yeah.
1: So Karen. I wonder if she had a conversation with someone beforehand and then went to the store to get
0: it. No, she said she saw it online. She thought it was cute. She wanted to visit. It's Karen Clarkson now.
1: No.
0: The greatest
1: I still
0: part,
1: like
0: though,
1: her. I feel like she thinks that she's...
0: Kelly Clarkson. I just think that I think she was offended she wasn't recognized or given the treatment she thought she was deserving. The best part about this whole thing, the bird that they had put on sale for making a new one,
1: $15,000. Yeah.
0: Because of all the attention, the new price tag, $15
1: million.
0: Good for that store owner. Making a positive out of a negative.
1: Because
0: all this has done is given them attention, and now everybody knows about this place, Art of Play.
1: That store has received like a lot of hate, too, from
0: Kelly
1: fans.
0: Yeah, but they always say this.
1: Yep.
0: Bad press is still good press.
1: I get it, but they've been dealing with a lot.
0: And now after this video footage, I think people are starting to come around and realize, like, okay, maybe she overreacted a little bit. But we'll see what happens. Karen Clarkson.
1: No. Listen, maybe she just had... There's got to be more to the story that we're not seeing.
0: I don't know, because ever since the video footage came out, Kelly's been silent.
1: That's true. She has been silent.
0: I saw something the other day that she posted a video of her in the chair at The Voice. And she was promoting the upcoming season.
1: Yeah.
0: And it said, I would love this. Just tap the chair, it turns around, and there's the bird on the stage.
1: It's funny.
0: Karen Clarkson. I like it. All right, 7:10 coming up, 7:20. We got those tickets for Carly Rae Jepsen. Mm. Those are on the way at 7:20. She's doing her own tour. She's going to be at Madison Square Garden in May. We got your hookup on those. Plus, random facts.
1: What we got, Psycheroo?
0: If you're looking for better sleep, stop doing this. You don't even realize you're doing more harm than good. We're going to get to that at 7:25. Random facts coming up on

0: All right, guys, you're 106.1 BLI Browns Jeep and Patchogue, Long Island traffic. The LIE is not awful, but it's not great either. Nichols Road over to the Vets Highway exit. You've got the usual volume building up there, slowing things down. Try the service road to help you out a little bit if it makes sense. Southern State, that's a stop-and-go kind of day now from New Highway over to Wausau Avenue. Just got to push through all of that. Sunrise Highway, Carmen's Road, westbound in Massapequa to the Wausau. Then to the Meadowbrook Parkway, you're doing all right. LIRR, that's on or close. I'm Matt Wolf. That's your 106.1 BLI Browns Jeep in Patchogue, Long Island traffic.
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0: 7:21. It's 106.1 BLI, Long Island's number one for all the hits. Carly Rae Jepsen. You know, hey, I just met you.
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0: So she's going to be at the Garden in May. I'm going to get you in caller 20, 631-301-1061. Two tickets for you. And coming up next, random facts right after Taylor Swift. Stop doing this one thing if you're looking for a great night's sleep. Because we're all doing it, but we don't even know that it's doing more harm than good to our sleeping quality. We'll get to that right after Patient Zero.

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1: 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Alrighty, Roo. Coming up in just a second. Stop doing this. One specific thing that we believe is helping us sleep. It's actually doing the opposite, more harm than good. And a lot of us are doing it. We'll get to that coming up in just a second. However, first, a new survey revealing close to 70% of consumers plan to use some form of AI for a part or all of their holiday shopping.
2: I mean, it makes sense. ChatGPT, you know, helps you out.
1: Yeah, think about the person in your life that you just never know what to get.
2: Yeah.
1: Like, my mom is tough because my mom will never tell us anything she wants.
2: Right.
1: Or she doesn't need anything.
2: Mm-hmm.
1: And you're like, what the hell? I'm getting her another year of, you know, ice cream of the month.
2: Yeah.
1: Which she loves, by the way.
2: Yeah, she enjoys
1: Don't
2: it.
1: Don't get
2: so,
1: me wrong.
2: Yeah.
1: I'm not going to knock it, but.
2: My thing is, I love gift giving. So now it takes all the creativity out of gift giving.
1: Mm-hmm. Yeah. Moving along here. Big news out of Chick-fil-A.
2: Oh.
1: They got a new sauce.
2: Ooh,
1: a new permanent sauce. It's a spicy version of their signature sauce.
2: Ooh.
1: It's going to be available starting November 16th.
2: Spice up your life, huh?
1: And the reason why this is so interesting and totally random, it's their first new permanent sauce in over a decade.
2: Wow. I'm surprised.
1: Wonder what took so long.
2: How long has Chick-fil-A been on Long Island?
1: Oh, on Long Island? Not sure.
2: Yeah, it's been like probably 10 years.
1: Chick-fil-A has been around for a long time, though, overall.
2: No, I know that.
1: Yeah, they were rocking that sauce for so long. Something happened that made them think they got to change it up for the first time in 10 years now, though.
2: Yeah.
1: Congratulations, Chick-fil-A, on their brand new permanent sauce, the spicy signature sauce. Okay, here we go. You're trying to fall asleep at night, right?
2: Mm-hmm.
1: You did your face mask. Maybe you got your little your eye mask to black out everything.
2: I used an eye mask steamer last night.
1: You want a specific temperature in the room.
2: Yeah.
1: And then what do? You put on the white noise machine.
2: Oh.
1: Or a fan.
2: Oh, yeah.
1: The sound of ocean waves.
2: Okay.
1: To listen to and help you drift off to sleep. Well, stop doing that.
2: Oh, God. Okay.
1: A new report suggests the popular sleep noise machines or white noise machines are actually doing more harm than good. They say earplugs are a better option for blocking
2: earplugs,
1: out anything.
2: They don't stay in your ears.
1: Mm-hmm.
2: No, they don't. They don't stay in there well.
1: They say these sound machines are actually messing with our ability to catch REM sleep.
2: Okay.
1: Which is one of the most important stages of rest.
2: You know what I do?
1: Mm-hmm.
2: Go on YouTube, everybody, and type in sleep affirmation walk down. And the guy who's doing it, he'll talk to you as you're falling asleep. Like, he'll tell you how to, like, relax your different body parts into, like, fall into the mattress, kind of.
1: Yeah.
2: And then he'll give you I am affirmations. He'll be like, I am worthy.
1: Or
2: I am a good person.
1: Or you could just do what I do and hit up your local dispensary.
2: That works, too.
1: For your sleep aids.
2: Yeah.
1: Those are your random facts. You're doing weekdays 7:25 and 8:25. Do with them what you will. Coming up. A $1,000 minute to win it. Long Island's favorite game. We're going to play along and see how smart we really are. General knowledge. You think you could pass the test and ace all 10 questions? It's not as easy as you think. We'll get to that at 7:40.
3: You're 106.1 BLI Browns Jeep and Patchogue, Long Island traffic. LIE westbound looking at a crash there between exit 51, 231, and Bagatelle Road. Left lane is down. We got slowdowns there. Also westbound crash on the Northern State Parkway, Nassau County, exit 30, IU Willits Road, and the LIE exit. One lane down there. Watch out for slowdowns in the area. Southern State, you are slow westbound at the Seaford Oyster Bay and then out to the Wanta. LIRR is on or close. 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Matt Wolf, that's your 106.1 BLI Browns Jeep and Patchogue Long Island traffic.
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1: 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Jen is playing the game this morning. And by the way, if you want to play, you can sign up WBLI.com/mornings to do so. Jen, where are you from?
2: From Port Jefferson.
1: Okay. What do you do for a living? You getting ready for work, I heard.
2: Well, actually, I'm at work. I work in the hospital.
1: Oh, okay. Cool. All right. Well, thank you so much for all you do for Long Island's sick and those needing of assistance. Can you say the hospital? Which one?
2: Stony Brook.
1: Stony Brook. Okay. Amazing. All right. So 10 questions, 60 seconds or less, general knowledge. Let's find out how smart you really are. You can pass on a question should you need to. If time allows, you'd have to come back and get that question correct in order to pick up $1,000. You need all 10 questions in 60 seconds or less. Jen, are you ready to play the $1,000 minute to win it?
2: I'm ready.
1: Timer begins after Allie has finished question one, and away we go.
3: Mickey Mouse's dog is who?
2: Goofy.
3: What is the color of Elphaba's skin in Wicked?
2: Green.
3: What sport uses the term love?
2: Tennis.
3: This U.S. state is known as the Sunshine State.
2: Florida.
3: Give me one famous landmark in London.
2: Big Ben.
3: How many letters are in the English alphabet?
2: 26.
3: Agave is used to make what alcoholic beverage? Still got that pass.
2: Pass.
3: This BLI artist's real name is Austin Post.
2: Post Malone.
3: On the human body, where is the patella located?
2: The knee.
3: In Stranger Things, Eleven loves what breakfast food?
2: Legos.
3: Agave is used to make what alcoholic beverage?
1: End time, I'll allow it.
2: Tequila.
1: There you go.
3: Tequila, nice. Girl, what are you talking about? You did really well.
1: You did fantastic, except for question one.
3: I know. Oof. Mickey Mouse's dog. Not Goofy, but Pluto.
1: Pluto.
2: No.
1: Now, I so want to give it to you because...
3: You can't, though.
1: I thought Pluto was a cow, but everybody swears he's a dog. Goofy.
3: Yeah, Goofy.
1: Was a cow, which I'm pretty sure he is.
3: Yes, he is.
1: But people say he's a dog.
3: Mm. But it's not Mickey's dog, though. Even if he is a dog, he doesn't belong to Mickey.
1: I know. Yeah, you said Goofy. It was Pluto. You didn't think you'd do so good. You did great. You got one question wrong. We cannot award you $1,000. I so badly want to give it to you.
3: No.
1: I really
2: With
1: do.
2: With the extra Ed Sheeran tickets.
1: I wish we could. But what we can do is give you a dozen cupcakes for free, courtesy of the Caked On in Huntington, okay?
2: You guys are the best.
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1: Caked On industry.
3: Yeah.
1: I want to be good enough at something that I get my own industry. 7:44, going to be sunny today up to a high of around only 63. It's going to be chilly. Coming up, 6 minutes, Alley Alley with what we need to know.
3: Yo, it's time to start saving your pennies because...
1: It's been time.
3: It looks like we're going to have to start saving for the biggest tour of our lifetime.
1: Oh.
3: Yeah. There's rumors abound, and I've got the proof. I've got evidence that it's coming.
1: All right, we'll get to that at 7:50. Ella Langley now.

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4: 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So we got to start saving our pennies for the tour of a lifetime. It will go down in history as the biggest tour, and it hasn't even been announced yet. So we'll get to that in just a second. I've got proof that it's coming. But first, this is so sweet. Dolly Parton, the tribute show is happening October 21st on ABC. There's going to be a whole lineup of stars performing hits from Dolly. It's called the I Will Always Love You, a celebration of Dolly Parton special.
5: Can only assume Miley will perform.
4: She's not on the lineup. We have Brad Paisley, Carrie Underwood, Ella Langley, Kelsey Ballerini. Like, it's all country, but Miley's not there. I'm shocked.
5: Two names I want on that performance, and I still feel like Miley Cyrus.
4: She might show up.
5: Could show. Is it a live spectacle?
4: Yes, live.
5: Yeah, so Miley will be the surprise performer. I think Post Malone would be awesome.
4: Yeah, that would be cool.
5: If Miley and Post Malone did Islands in the Stream.
4: Aw, yeah, that'd be good.
5: That's the remix. If I'll tell you this right now. If anybody out there listening has any connection to Post Malone or Miley Cyrus, suggest this to them, please. We will play it every single day.
4: Yeah, bet for it on Kalshi.
5: I wish.
4: Right? Can you do that?
5: They don't have that up there yet.
4: No, okay. Not yet. Mm. Moving along, this is very fun. If you're flying on Halloween, you can go in costume. The TSA is now allowing people to fly in costume on Halloween.
5: Why can't we just be adults and do things like normal adults? We don't need to be in costume on Halloween.
4: Full face makeup and masks must be removed at security checkpoints. Let's keep that, kosher there. Liquid makeup, fake blood, and liquid latex must be in containers of 3.4 ounces or less.
5: If you're going to have this many,
4: clear bag.
5: If you're going to have this many rules on it, you know it's going to wind up being a problem.
4: It probably will be, for
5: sure.
4: Can
5: you imagine missing your flight because some jerkwad came in full costume and has to remove everything at the...
4: Yeah.
5: TSA is to blame here. Stop.
4: They're allowing it, though.
5: No, it's stupid.
4: I actually know someone flying on Halloween, so I gotta let her know this.
5: Because... Imagine having to sit next to a Harry Potter or a...
4: That'd be so fun, though.
5: Somebody with a Scream mask on.
4: What a fun story. I sat next to Ghostface on my flight to Florida.
5: God, that's so stupid. And you get one of those people that, like, they don't just dress up, but they're in character, too.
4: Oh, yeah.
5: Oh, God.
4: Yeah, you gotta check all those people. That might be a little weird.
5: Mm.
4: All right, moving along. We've had many tours that have been monumental, right? But I think it's pretty safe to say when Taylor Swift goes on her next tour, it will be the biggest thing because nothing could be bigger than the Eras Tour. She would have to just blow it out of the water.
5: I still think the next thing for her isn't a big tour. It's the Sphere in Vegas.
4: Well, get this. Yeah. We think that there's a tour coming from Miss Taylor Swift because on Dancing with the Stars, one of Taylor's background dancers,
5: Jan Rovnik.
4: Yes, Jan Rovnik. He is a professional dancer on Dancing with the Stars, and he's not going on the Dancing with the Stars live tour, which a lot of people are like, why isn't he doing
5: that? But if you told me that, I'd be like, yeah, he's not really one of the bigger names on the show. So just make
4: But give me a second though. So they asked him, why are you not going on the tour? And with a very sly little smile, he says, "I have other things in the works."
5: Yeah.
4: And Taylor is known to work with her people. She doesn't really like dabble outside of her network of people that she's built.
5: Yeah.
4: She tours with the same band that she toured with at 16.
5: Mm.
4: So he's the Taylor Swift guy.
5: Yeah, but I also think we're at a point now where anybody or anything connected to Taylor Swift does anything that people have questions about, automatically we think, well, Taylor's doing something.
4: Yeah, but I'd rather be prepared for it and be wrong. Like, I'd rather start saving now to be like, okay, when this drops, you know it's going to be hundreds, if not thousands of dollars.
5: I'd rather stay in the dark and be surprised than expect something and be disappointed.
4: No, because then Ticketmaster will announce something and all of a sudden you got to come up with $7,000 out of nowhere.
5: I still think it's Vegas. I think she's going to do the Sphere next. If she does the Sphere, that will be the biggest event you've ever seen anywhere. Forget world tours. Forget one night only. Taylor Swift at the Sphere.
4: Yeah, it'll be monumental.
5: Will be the biggest thing to hit the entertainment
4: industry.
5: But
4: something's I am 10 toes down. Something is happening with Taylor in early 2027.
5: Think of how cool that visual would be on the screen
4: 100%.
5: At the Sphere, Taylor. Oh,
4: yeah.
5: All of her videos come 100%. To life at the Sphere. That'd be
4: awesome. But this guy's little smirky smirk he had going on Dancing with the Stars when he talked about it the other day, it made me think the red flags are going up.
5: I just got the idea for her there.
4: What?
5: It's Taylor Swift at the Sphere, but every single performance that she does, every single song that she does, is a recreation of the music video.
4: Wow. Psych. Okay. All right. I wouldn't hate it.
5: Yeah.
4: I wouldn't hate it.
5: I think that would be awesome.
4: I'm Allie Allie. That's all you need to know. Save those pennies.
5: Thanks, Allie.
0: LIE slowdowns in Suffolk County, your 106.1 BLI Browns Jeep and Patchogue, Long Island traffic. Still eyeballing that crash now. Westbound LIE between exit 51, that's Deer Park Avenue, and Bagatelle Road. Looking close, left lane is still out. Have an emergency vehicle on scene there. You're getting by in the HOV lane, okay. You can use that if it makes sense, but fair warning too. The service road also getting busy from the overflow and people trying to get around all this. Nassau County, Northern State westbound, that crash at IU Willits Road, that's been moved out. Traffic moving better there. Southern State, that's just getting messed up now. Westbound between the Wantagh and Meadowbrook Parkways, heavy delays there. 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Matt Wolf, that's your 106.1 BLI Browns Jeep and Patchogue, Long Island traffic.
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5: All right, 8:03, sunny today up to a high of around 63. Coming up next, Allie, Sam.
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4: Yeah.
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0: 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Double trouble on the Long Island Expressway first. Still watching this crash causing problems in the westbound direction just past 231. Delays back to the Sacton Coast Sunken Meadow. Service road also busy from the overflow with that. And you have this other collision now on the LIE in the eastbound direction near Bagatelle Road, backing it up well past 110 at this point. Your best options, stay with the Northern State or try the service road there. Southern State, just an awful lot of volume too. New Highway 110 and beyond. LIRR is on or close. 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
2: It's all brought to you by College Hunks Hauling Junk and College Hunks Moving. Sam on the line. You have a situation with a couple of your friends, some drama within your girl group. What's up?
3: So I have a situation with my best friend, and I don't know if I'm being crazy or if I have every right to be pissed off.
4: Okay.
2: You know there's going to be a problem when a girl goes, I don't know if I'm being crazy.
4: Right.
2: Because you girls hate that C word.
4: No, I don't like the C word.
2: What's going on? Tell us.
3: So there's a girl I used to be really close with, but I cut her out of my life when she started dating my ex.
2: Okay. Understandable.
4: Yeah. Okay.
3: Yeah, and it was messy, and she knew exactly what she was doing. So as far as I'm concerned, she's dead to me.
4: Okay. All right. So where does the best friend come into this?
3: Okay. So, well, here's the thing. My best friend and I share our locations through our texts.
4: Okay.
3: And the other day I happened to check hers. And she's at this girl's house.
2: Okay.
3: And the girl she's supposedly not even friends with anymore. Mm-hmm. And now I'm wondering, like, how long has this been going on?
2: Yeah. So, I mean, your friend is allowed to have other friends even if you don't like them.
4: Of course.
2: But because you cut this girl off doesn't mean that she and everybody else in your life now have to cut this girl off. I think it's funny, though, that you're accusing your best friend of cheating on you with an ex-friend.
3: Well, no, I get that. But, like, this isn't just some random person I don't like, you know? This girl betrayed me, and my best friend knows the entirety of everything that happened.
2: Got it. Okay.
3: And, like, she's heard me cry over this. She's helped me get through it. Mm-hmm. Like, how can you sit there and be friends with somebody who hurt your best friend like that?
4: And I get you, because especially you're opening up to them and you're explaining all of the ways they hurt you and you're crying your eyes out and they're trying to be supportive in your face, but then go behind your back and are still friends with that person. It's a little weird. I would probably confront her on it be like, hey, what's going on here?
2: Listen, I get it. I don't understand girl code. I know that there's a guy code and girl code are two completely different things. So I understand where you're coming from and I can understand why you might feel hurt. But I think at this point, I mean, you're what? In your 20s. I think at this point, you just have to accept that sometimes things are going to go the way you don't like. And maybe she's just hanging out with somebody that you're not a fan of. I mean, the fact that you're checking on her location and building this whole case against her without even knowing what's going on is I don't want to say the C word.
4: No, don't say the C word.
2: I don't want to say crazy, don't but say it's a little wild to me, Sam. That's just me.
3: Okay, but... Well, so she forgot. I can still see her location.
2: Okay.
3: And I don't think she'd want me knowing she's there.
4: Mm.
3: And now I'm wondering if I should tell her I know or just keep watching.
4: You can't keep doing the tracking thing because it's going to drive yourself crazy, right? And every time you see it, that little kink in your neck is going to, you know, it's going to be twinging.
2: I personally think you just got to mind your business. If she's still friends with her, that's her choice.
4: Yes, that's her choice, but no, you can still bring it up.
2: We don't own our friendships.
4: That's correct.
2: Yeah, it's like, that's just me, Sam.
4: It's her choice, but at the same time, she's allowed to bring it up and be like, hey, is this the case? Because also, what are they talking about together? Are they talking about, no, I'm serious. Like,
2: are they plotting against me?
4: No, it's not that they're plotting, but at the same time, like, that's the common thread between these two is you, Sam. So, like, are they talking about you? I would feel, like, a little uncomfy with that.
2: So there is some doubt. There is some doubt within you, Sam, that you, like, you started off with, you don't know if you're being crazy. So, I mean, it sounds as though, I don't want to use the C word. I'm going to use the P word. It sounds like you're being a little possessive.
3: Okay. I mean, maybe. Mm-hmm. Well, then, what do you guys think I should do?
2: Okay.
3: Like, do I confront her and risk blowing up our friendship? Or do I just keep my mouth shut, pretend I don't know she's hanging out with the one person I literally never wanted in my life?
4: No,
3: again.
4: You have an honest conversation with her and you don't have to go into it fiery or anything, but you just say, like, listen, this is something that I've noticed. It does hurt my feelings. But, you know, also you do have to understand that she is her own person and she could do whatever she wants.
2: You also got to realize that her answer might not be what you're looking for.
4: But a conversation needs to be had regardless.
2: I don't know. I think she's going to look at you as crazy.
4: No.
2: But hey, Sam, thank you for the phone call. We'll see what we can do with getting you some help this morning, okay?
3: Okay. Thank you, guys. I appreciate it.
2: No problem. Our pleasure. This is why you don't share location with people.
4: I share my location with everyone.
2: Yeah, I know. Have we ever told the audience as to why you shared your location with me one night?
4: We can tell them.
2: Yeah.
4: Yeah.
2: Let that cat out of the bag.
4: Yeah, I guess we'll do that.
2: We'll do that coming up.
4: Yeah.
2: So glad you don't share it with me anymore.
4: I don't need to anymore.
2: Yeah, more of our daily disaster coming up on Syke and Allie in the morning.
1: You're 106.1 BLI, Browns, Jeep, and Patchogue, Long Island traffic. LIE is not the place to be in two specific parts here. Tell you about this. First of all, we've got a crash causing problems still in the westbound direction just past 231 Service Road. Gets you around some of that, but it's also jammed up from the overflow. And there's another collision, too, in the eastbound direction that we've been dealing with for a while now near Bagatelle Road. Backups past 110 at this point. Your best option, Northern State Parkway, if it makes sense for you. Sacta Coast Parkway also crawling now northbound from the southern up to Pine Air Drive. LIRR is on or close. 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

0: Dolly Alley in the morning on 106.1 BLI, Long Island's number one for all the hits.
1: So Sam hit us up, and basically the gist of it is that she discovered her friend is basically cheating on her with an ex-friend.
2: Right.
1: So Sam had this girlfriend who wound up hooking up with Sam's ex, and she
2: Cut her from her life. Right, and rightfully so.
1: Now Sam has discovered that her best friend is currently hanging out with this girl on the side.
2: Kind of friend cheating.
1: Almost in a way, friend cheating.
2: Yeah.
1: 631-301-1061. Is this a violation of girl code? Want to get over to Trish. What's up, Trish? Good morning.
3: I feel like if she didn't tell me and someone else did,
2: you'd be a little peeved, wouldn't you?
3: Yeah.
1: Now, by the way, she doesn't even know if this is 100% the case.
2: No, but she sees her location and she's at the girl's house.
1: She saw the location being on her phone and it shows that she's at this girl's. Listen, you girls are crazy, man. You're possessive of your friendships. You're possessive of your men.
2: No, it's not even that. It's like, but everyone's had a friendship where you feel a little bit jealous, like when your friends are hanging out with other people and you're like, oh, like that's kind of sad.
1: It's kind of immature is what I call it.
2: No, like everyone, listen, it's a human emotion, right?
1: So, Trisha, you'd think that it's a little out of pocket to be hanging out with a friend that you hate? I mean, she's free to do what she wants, right? Like, who cares who she's hanging out with?
3: I agree, but it depends if she tells the truth about it.
2: Mm-hmm.
1: So you're saying it becomes an issue once she's begun lying about who she's hanging out with?
3: Yes.
1: Yeah, but do you think she's got a right to go to her and be like, I need to know who you're spending time with outside of our friendship? No.
2: It's
1: crazy.
2: You put it like that.
1: It's not your boyfriend cheating on you. It's like the fact that we're treating it like our boyfriend is cheating on her with an ex. Like that's crazy.
2: Yeah, but she opened up to her about a lot, you know, and it just feels like a little insulting, especially if you're hiding that.
1: I give you girls credit, man. You are loyal to the soil. There is so much to be said for your girl code.
2: Yeah.
1: It's like the Da Vinci Code. We might never understand it completely. I'm not sure you girls even understand your own code. Hey, Trish, have a great day. Thanks for the phone call, okay?
3: Thank you. You too.
1: By the way, no good comes of sharing your location with anybody.
2: No, it does. Because what if you, you know, are stranded somewhere and someone's got to come find you? You know?
1: That's why you shared your location with me at one point when you were hooking up with suspicious men.
2: Yes.
1: Based on what you'd meet on dating apps. One night, Allie texts me. I'm on my couch. She goes, hey, you mind if I share my location with you? I'm going to be around the block from your house. I said, why? Because I'm meeting a guy.
2: Well, so I did it. Yeah, it was a wild
1: time.
2: And
1: I said, oh, okay. What house? She goes, no, it's the side of the street. Oh, all right.
2: It was a wild time. Listen, you know, we're all just trying to find our way in this world, and then eventually you do. Right.
1: Look at how you've grown. You've taken your location off of me because you don't need Big Brother Psych to keep an eye on my streets now.
2: No, I don't meet random men from dating apps on the side of the road anymore. Thank you. I do
1: good
2: feel like
1: you.
2: I've grown. Yeah.
1: You have.
2: You guys have all seen my growth over the years.
1: Listen, ladies, I know you got a girl code and everything, but...
2: But it's okay to feel jealous. It is okay to feel that way. And if this girl was a, you know, beats the itch, then it's like... You know, you opened up to your friend about
1: this. You feel
2: this.
1: Betrayed?
2: Yeah, a little bit. Mm. Yeah.
1: Okay. All right, that's our daily disaster.
2: We don't do fake friends in this house.
1: You girls are crazy. We do the daily disaster weekdays. 6:05 and 8:05 here on Psych and Alley Alley in the morning. Coming up, we got random facts on the way.
2: Mm-hmm.
1: I want to make sure we still get some music in. So random facts will be a little late, but I can promise you this. Random facts is fascinating this morning because there is one name we have not been pronouncing forever the correct way. And we're teaching our children the wrong way of pronouncing this person's name.
2: Really?
1: It's going to blow your mind.

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2: Alrighty, Rue.
1: Coming up in just a second, there is a name we have been mispronouncing for decades. We're raising our children really poorly by pronouncing this one name incorrectly, and not one of you are pronouncing it correctly. We're going to fix that this morning. We'll get to that in just a second. However, first, taking a look at some of the top Halloween costumes for children, princesses,
2: yes,
1: superheroes, and ghosts.
2: Ooh.
1: Kids going back to the basics. I like it.
2: I like that, yeah.
1: And for adults, not that much different. Witches, vampires, and Batman.
2: Okay.
1: So, what's yours? Do you have one that...
2: So, I love this movie called Voicemails for Isabel.
1: Never mind,
2: on
1: I'm out.
2: Netflix.
1: I'm out. I don't need to know.
2: Okay.
1: You're going to be two of the characters in that?
2: The main character, Jill and Wes.
1: Will anybody know who you are?
2: No,
1: okay.
2: But I bought the exact outfit that she wears at the end of the movie. I'm so excited.
1: All right, moving along here. 70% of people say they believe they could pass the driving test tomorrow without any preparation.
2: Yeah, I could.
1: Road test, sure. I could not pass the written test tomorrow. Without preparation.
2: Oh, really?
1: Yeah.
2: Okay.
1: I failed it my first time with preparation.
2: You did?
1: Oh, yeah, the written test.
2: Oh, I passed.
1: I went into the written test thinking it was going to be so easy.
2: Yeah.
1: I glanced over the manual. It was not.
2: It was not. Okay.
1: That was one of the more embarrassing.
2: We should try taking it now and seeing how we do.
1: That was one of the more embarrassing moments of my life. You know what else I probably couldn't pass?
2: A U.S.
1: citizenship test.
2: Yeah, me too. I couldn't pass.
1: Most citizens.
2: Can't pass it.
1: Couldn't pass it.
2: Yeah, we should try doing that too.
1: Yeah, some of those questions are not easy.
2: No.
1: You know what they should do for the citizenship test?
2: What?
1: The minute to win it questions that we do.
2: Yeah, sure.
1: The $1,000 minute to win it. Okay, moving along here. Dr. Seuss. That's not how you pronounce his name.
2: Dr. Seuss?
1: Uh-huh.
2: We've been saying it for years.
1: Mm-hmm. Well, he should have written a book on how to pronounce his actual name, because it's not Seuss, which rhymes with goose. Everybody thinks Dr.
2: Seuss,
1: S-E-U-S-S, is pronounced Seuss,
2: Moose.
1: Like goose. But it should be pronounced as Soyce.
2: Soyce.
1: Which rhymes with voice.
2: Ew.
1: It comes
2: Dr.
1: down to the
2: Soyce? That don't work.
1: It comes down to the origin of the name Seuss, which is German, and many scholars say should be pronounced using traditional German sounds. The author never corrected anybody.
2: Yeah,
1: but he himself
2: even
1: knew
2: Dr. Seuss is better.
1: He himself knew that they were mispronouncing his name. It's not Seuss, it's Soyce.
2: But if you're going to build your whole career on rhyming, you got to have a name that's rhymeable. Seuss, moose, goose, it works.
1: You're wrong as the deuce, and you shouldn't rejoice. If you're calling him Seuss, he pronounces it Soyce.
2: That didn't go like off the tongue to me.
1: Well, because
2: it didn't feel
1: it's
2: right.
1: It's like seeing James Gandolfini do anybody other than Tony Soprano. It just doesn't feel right.
2: Dr. Soyce sounds like someone you go to for issues with like your skin or something, like a dermatologist.
1: Hi.
2: You know, I'm Dr.
1: Soyce. James Soyce. You have bunions.
2: Right?
1: Visit me in my Ronkonkoma office.
2: It doesn't sound like.
1: Also with locations in Nassau County.
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1: 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Do with them what you will. On the way, 8:40. The Halloween house that you need to be visiting this Halloween season. A Halloween haunt unlike any other. You've never seen anything like this. 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
3: You're on a 6.1 BLI Browns Jeep and Patchogue. Long Island traffic back to the LIE situation. Good news on both fronts. The crash in the westbound direction past 231. That's gone. Still some residual delays there. The other crash in the eastbound direction finally out of here too at Bagatelle Road. Still residual delays too. You might want to still stay with the Northern State if it makes sense to avoid any slowdowns there. Wantagh Parkway, you're heavy now up to Hempstead Turnpike. Seaford Oyster Bay, that looks good. Northbound up to the LIE Northern State Combo. 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

0: you ever want the feel of a horror haunted Halloween spooky house?
1: Like you're going to pee your pants?
0: But without the real horror Halloween spooky house?
1: Yes, yes. Because I don't want to feel like I have to pee my pants every 2 seconds.
0: You want a little taste.
1: Yeah.
0: You don't want to feel like you're about to pass out and die.
1: Exactly right.
0: Well, we've got the spot for you. It's 106.1 BLI Long Island's number one for all the hits. We got tickets into the Halloween house.
1: Mm-hmm.
0: Now, this is Long Island's most unique Halloween experience. You go to HalloweenHouseLongIsland.com for all the details. The cool thing about this, there's no actors, so there's nobody that's going to jump out at
1: you. Right, it's a walkthrough.
0: There's no gory scenes, no jump scares, nothing. But it is decorated to look like a haunted house.
1: It is.
0: And their goal, they say, is to give you the Halloween experience, not scare you to death or make you feel uncomfortable.
1: Right. And I will say, they have some very fun rooms because I went last year with my mom. There was like a room of Halloween Jeopardy that you could play. Like they set it up like a game show.
0: Yeah.
1: And then there was a room that they let you trick or treat at a house and then you can teepee the house.
0: That's cool.
1: It was so cool.
0: Do they have eggs that you could throw at people too?
1: No, they didn't have eggs, but they let you trick or treat at the house and then they let you teepee the trees and everything.
0: Halloween House, redefining Halloween attractions and new for 2026. Egg throwing. But I tell you what, man, growing up, and I don't know how many people out there can identify with this, but growing up, I used to love haunted houses. Mm-hmm. I don't know what happened. I hit my 30s. Do you think it's just that the older you get more scared of things like that? Maybe you're jumping.
1: I think
0: jump scares get you better. I don't know.
1: Being an adult is so scary that like you don't need to go to a haunted house. You know, that's just life.
0: You would think, though, with dealing through life,
1: you'd be prepared
0: for anything.
1: Yeah, I guess that's true.
0: But no, I'm terrified of these things. So I'm looking at this, and I'm like, this is exactly what I'm looking for.
1: You know who I think would love this? Your daughter. Because it's family friendly, too.
0: Yeah.
1: It is family friendly.
0: I want to get over to Michelle. I'm told Michelle had an issue at a haunted house. Same thing with you. You used to love them, but then not the same experience going through the last time. What's up, Michelle?
2: The last time that I went to a haunted house, they had to take me out, me personally, out of the emergency exit because I got so scared I hyperventilated and I fainted in the thing.
0: Wait, that's one of my fears.
1: Is fainting and passing out?
0: Is fainting and then being left for dead.
1: Here's what you got to remember.
0: Yeah.
1: These people, they just went there, they put on makeup 2 minutes ago and they probably were at Starbucks an hour ago, you know, like... They were just walking around like normal everyday Joe Schmoes.
0: Michelle, how did you get out of the haunt, though?
2: My boyfriend and my friend and then part of the two, I don't know what you want to call them. Like
0: the actors.
2: Characters that were in that room. They had to rush me out the emergency exit.
0: Oh, my God.
1: Imagine someone dressed up with like all this stuff on their face carrying you out of a haunted house.
0: Mm.
1: And then you wake up to that.
0: Mm-hmm.
1: Yeah, no.
0: Can't imagine that. Yeah, the older I've gotten, the worse it's gotten for me. All right, so why don't we get caller 20 into Halloween House?
1: Yes.
0: 631-301-1061. How about four passes? Because you always want to go to these things in groups. You don't want
1: Oh, no, you can't You can't go as two.
0: There are some sick-ass people that go to these things by themselves.
1: Really?
0: Like, I've seen people line up these haunted houses, the really spooky ones, and go in by themselves.
1: Oh, that's not for... I can't do that.
0: That's a no for me, dog.
1: I got to go in the middle of a group.
0: Caller 20, 631-301-1061. Want to get you and three of your friends into Halloween House, Long Island's most unique Halloween experience, all right? And coming up, Alley with what we need to know at 8:50. What you got?
1: Yes. So a lot of people getting married now. It's wedding season officially. What if I told you only $11 you need to spend on a wedding dress? Brand spanking new wedding dress for $11. It's possible.
0: I would tell you probably looks like crap.
1: No, it doesn't. I promise.
0: That's on the way at 8:50. Olivia Rodrigo now. Happy Thursday morning.

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1: I need to know.
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3: 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So if you know someone getting married, if you are a bride yourself, imagine spending only $11 for your wedding dress. Kind of unheard of, right? You're always spending thousands. So I'm going to help you figure out how to do that in just a second. But first, Michael Jackson is getting his own documentary about his halftime show.
4: Saw that the
3: other night. On Disney Plus.
4: On Dancing with the Stars, a preview for it.
3: Yeah, it looks good.
4: I mean, that was really like the first big Super Bowl halftime show. I mean,
3: right.
4: they were doing them for years, but that was the one that really started up all the hysteria of how big the halftime show can be.
3: Right, and like rightfully so, it was Michael Jackson. It's called Spectacle, Michael Jackson at the Super Bowl.
4: Bumped.
3: Coming February 2027.
4: Only complaint I have is that we got to wait that long to see it.
3: Yeah, but it'll be good. And if the halftime show this year sucks, then we got that to look forward to.
4: I think they have no idea what they're doing with the halftime show.
3: They're waiting for something. We'll see what that is. But also, Chips Ahoy teaming up with Heinz Ketchup for a brand new limited edition sweet and spicy international cookie. Now, this is coming out in China. It has spicy chocolate chips inspired by Heinz's tomato chili sauce.
4: Why is it that all the other countries always get these? Are the people of China, it's usually China that gets like the weird flavored stuff.
3: Everyone gets them.
4: No, but like we're not getting
3: this. Barcelona one time. I saw ham and cheese Pringles.
4: What is it about like places like Asia or Europe? Are their taste buds different than ours? Are they just afraid to release that stuff here? Like we're not getting a tomato chip cookie.
3: No, I just think that they are more like adventurous than we are.
4: Right.
3: Yeah. But yeah, that's coming out. I mean, you could always buy them on the black market or something. There's a way to get them, you know? You know what I'm saying?
4: You want some tomato chip cookies? Follow me to the alley.
3: Yeah, I'm sure you can get them somehow. Mm. All right, so anyone getting married, you know it is a very expensive task, right?
4: Yep.
3: And that wedding dress, it's got to be thousands of dollars alone.
4: I never got that.
3: No, you didn't?
4: I never, because you wear it once.
3: Oh, I thought you meant you never got a wedding dress.
4: No, well, that's it.
3: And some people wear two or three.
4: That's so stupid.
3: Yeah, I'm a one dress kind of girly, but imagine getting a dress for $11. What a steal. David's Bridal is now giving you that opportunity with their new wedding wear line for dogs.
4: Oh my God.
3: Your dogs can be dressed up in the first ever pet wedding collection.
4: Oh my
3: the
4: God.
3: Puppy Love Collection. $11 wedding dresses, embroidered bandanas, two-piece suits, and matching bow ties.
4: You know,
3: they also have doggy tuxedos, blazers, button-up shirts.
4: What is
3: veils?
4: Wrong with us? We're so embarrassing as a society. And the people that are going to buy these outfits to marry their pets
3: dogs,
4: to other people's pets.
3: Are
4: the same people that are going to take their cats and their dogs trick-or-treating on Halloween. Get a life. You're a loser.
3: This one I will say is a little, we talked about the trick-or-treating for dogs the other day.
4: Loser.
3: The getting your pets married is something completely different.
4: It's weird.
3: Yeah. I hope that they're only marrying other pets.
4: Those are the people that when they have kids, the kids will be like 2 years old and playing, be like, they're totally going to get married. They're two. Right. What are you talking? You're weird. Right. Get away from me and my child.
3: Yeah, no, 100%.
4: And my dog.
3: David's Bridal, though, they're doing the most.
4: I can't get mad at David's Bridal. They've
3: been having a lot of collabs recently because they got this dog collection now and they had that Ring Pop line.
4: Yeah, I can't be mad at them. They saw an opportunity. They know that there are people dumb enough and loserish enough to go spend that money. So they're like, let's make money if we can.
3: Yeah.
4: I don't blame David's Bridal. I blame the people that are going to go and do this and marry their dogs, other people's dogs, or take them trick-or-treating in costumes.
3: Yeah. Well, there you go.
4: Mm-hmm.
3: So $11 wedding dresses, it's possible.
4: Yep.
3: There you go. I'm Allie. That's all you need to know.
5: You're 106.1 BLI Browns Jeep in Patchogue, Long Island traffic. Southern State westbound, got a lot of stop and go conditions there. Deer Park Avenue to New Highway. You do improve, though, once you pass 110. Want to take you to 107 Cedar Swamp Road in Nassau County, just north of the LIE. We've got heavy delays there both directions because of an accident between Armand Park Road and Fruitledge Road. Delays are extensive in the area. In fact, Brookville Road, I'm looking at heavy delays there too because possibly the overflow from this, it seems. So be aware of that situation. LIE, that's heavy westbound at the Seaford Oyster Bay. And the LIRR, we got delays on the Babylon branch. Everything else on or close. Matt Wolf, that's your 106.1 BLI Browns, Jeep and Patchogue, Long Island traffic.
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1: 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You got to get them all right in 60 seconds or less to win $1,000. It's pretty simple.
2: Pretty simple.
1: Or is it? Stephanie, signing up, WBLI.com/mornings to play our guest this morning. What do you do for a living, Steph?
3: I work for a boiler company.
1: Oh, a boiler company.
2: Nice.
1: Okay. All right.
2: Heating things up.
1: You ready to play the $1,000 minute to win it?
3: I am.
1: I've got the questions. Allie's got the timer. It begins after I finish question one, and away we go. The cereal with a leprechaun as its mascot.
3: Lucky Charm.
1: 71% of the world is covered by what?
3: Okay.
1: Who gave the I Have a Dream speech?
3: Martin Luther King.
1: Jennifer Aniston starred as Rachel Green on what TV show?
3: Friends.
1: New York is bordered by five states. Give me two of those five states.
3: New Jersey, Pennsylvania.
1: Where does the sun rise, east or west?
3: East.
1: Travis Kelce plays football for the Kansas City Chiefs. What number does he wear on the field?
3: Hold on, 87.
1: Law and Order SVU is an NBC TV show, but what does SVU stand for?
3: A Special Victims Unit.
1: The fourth letter of the Greek alphabet is the same letter as ours.
2: Time.
1: D, I'm going to finish it. I want to see if you D. What is D in Greek?
3: I don't know.
1: It's Delta.
3: Delta.
1: Okay. All right.
2: You did pretty good, though. Let's look at all these questions. What did you say? New York is bordered by five states. You said New Jersey. And what was the other one?
1: Pennsylvania.
2: She said Pennsylvania? Mm-hmm. Okay, cool. Yes. All right, perfect. Only one you passed on was the only one you missed here. 71% of the world is covered by what? That would be water.
3: Mm-hmm. Water. I was going to say water.
1: No, you should have. Hey, Steph, not $1,000 richer, but we're going to get you a dozen cupcakes from the Cake Don in Huntington as your consolation prize, okay?
3: Okay, thank you.
1: You're welcome. Hang tight for just a second. We do the $1,000 minute to win it weekday morning, 7:40 and 9:10.
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0: Stella Lefty, 928, 106.1, BLI, Long Island's number one for all the hits. Some big news happening here at the station over the next couple of days. Tomorrow, we're kicking off our weekend of Sephora gift cards.
1: Yes, $50 Sephora gift cards.
0: Which is pretty cool. And from gift cards to tickets we go. You got something really, really cool debuting.
1: I do. And Psych has always been so negative about me wanting to trick-or-treat.
0: Oh,
1: but
0: yeah.
1: I figured I'll bring the trick-or-treating to Long Island.
0: No, I'm not negative about you wanting to trick-or-treat. I'm negative about, because I want a trick-or-treat.
1: Uh-huh.
0: I'm negative about you actually physically going and doing it at 30.
1: Well, I'm doing something fun. I'm doing ticks or treats now.
0: Okay.
1: Where I'm going to go to listeners' houses.
0: And give them Lyme disease?
1: No, ticks? Not that kind of ticks. Tickets.
0: Oh, okay.
1: T-I-X. I've got Halloween goodie bags with tickets inside.
0: Hey, it's Allie. I just came back from the park and I rounded up a whole bunch of ticks. Anybody want some?
1: Yeah, no.
0: You're going to need some tweezers if you want to get them off your skin.
1: Because I went to listeners' houses a few years ago to actually trick or treat. It was so much fun.
0: So instead of you getting the treats, you're giving them out.
1: I'm going to give the treats.
0: See, that I like.
1: Yeah, I tried to think of something a little bit fun.
0: It's a unique spin on the activity.
1: Thank you so much.
0: Okay, so when is that happening?
1: That's happening the final week of October.
0: Okay.
1: So you enter at WBLI.com.
0: Okay,
1: and then you visit. You want me to show up. And then I visit.
0: How many phone calls to police do you think you'll get from people in the neighborhood suspicious of you walking around in a costume knocking on people's doors?
1: Maybe a few.
0: Okay.
1: Yeah, maybe a few. But I think the people who have signed up for it will vouch for me that this is totally kosher.
0: And they won't know what tickets you're bringing them,
1: right? No, it's all fun and surprise.
0: Very, very cool. All right, more info up at WBLI.com. Sign up for Allie's Ticks or Treats. And she could be showing up at your front door last week of October with some really hot concert tickets.

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0: Bang Lee, only like the biggest song ever. Can you still believe that that song is bigger than Mariah Carey's All I Want for Christmas Is You?
1: No, pretty crazy.
0: Nobody ever thought that would get dethroned, but...
1: No, but it has.
0: Here we are, choosing Texas. 954, going to be nice today. Sunny with a high of around 63. A true fall day on Long Island.
2: Get out of here, man.
0: And it's only going to get colder. They're saying temperatures won't even break 60 this weekend.
1: Oh, my goodness.
0: Crank that heat and that Soulja Boy.
1: Yeah, I was going to say.
0: I mean you!
1: Right.
0: What you got going on today, Allie?
1: I'm going to Rise of the Jack-O-Lanterns tonight.
0: Very cool.
1: Yeah, out in Wheatley Heights. I'm so excited.
0: You're going to have great weather for it.
1: Yeah, I'm going to get nice and cozy and a hoodie and get a hot chocolate.
0: You're doing hot chocolate. You're not going to do hot cider, huh?
1: No, I do hot chocolate.
0: All right, well, enjoy that. We're back tomorrow live at 6. We got those gift cards for Sephora. $50 all this weekend for Sephora, plus a whole bunch of other goodies as well as we get your weekend started tomorrow. Live from the College Hunks Hauling Junk and College Hunks Moving Studio, Allie, and next, say what you got to say.
1: Bye, everybody. Have a great day, and don't be dumb.
0: Later.

Having one of your best friends collab with you on a remix? Yeah, that is top notch. Olivia Rodrigo and Chapel Roan dropped their remix for Expectations today, and music video coming today too. You can check it all out at WBLI.

106.1 BLI, Long Island's number one for all the hits. Hanging out with Allie Allie, 10 to 3, and it is wedding season. If the wedding bells are ringing for you this season, mazel tov. I can hook you up with an $11 wedding dress. It's at David's Bridal.

Della, Nicole Kidman on 106.1 BLI. Long Island's number one for all the hits. You're hanging out with Ali Ali 10 to 3. Actually, fun fact, last year I did dress up as AMC Nicole Kidman for Halloween. I got a pinstripe suit. I held a bucket of popcorn from AMC. Easiest costume ever, and it only cost me like $16 to get a large popcorn from the movie theater. So highly recommend.

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10 to 3, but maybe I'll be stopping off at your house in the next few weeks because Halloween is meant for trick-or-treating for all of us. Allie Allie's Ticks or Treats is coming. I'm going to show up at your house with Halloween goodie bags, and in those goodie bags will be tickets to some of the hottest shows on Long Island. So make sure you enter for that at WBLI.com.

Isn't it crazy to think Harry Styles is almost done with his run at Madison Square Garden? I feel like he just announced it. I'm not ready for it to be over. But it's funny because when you go to Penn Station, you can see all the boas and the feathers that are flying. And you know Harry Styles is in town. He's the man we need.

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1: 106.1 BLI, Long Island's number one for all the hits. You're hanging out with Allie Allie 10 to 3 on a throwback Thursday. You got a special throwback request. Make it right now on the BLI app. Just hit that open mic feature and let me know what you want to hear. I'll play it right now from

106.1 BLI, Long Island's number one for all the hits. Pretty hot take here. Charlie Brown's Great Pumpkin whatever that special is. I don't really like it. Is that like a really, really unpopular opinion? I just think those Peanuts shows, they're cute and all that. Don't get me wrong, but they are slow as ever. I always find myself like dropping my head, like, you know, when you have to fall asleep. Oh, snap. I was watching something, wasn't I? No offense to Snoopy and the

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1: It's BLI hanging out with Ali Ali, 10 to 3. So for those of you who want to beautify yourselves, even though we already know you're beautiful, Sephora gift cards for you all weekend, $50 for you. And maybe, just maybe, while you're there, pick up some of Ariana Grande's new makeup from REM Beauty.

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from 10 to 3. And I got a good feeling we got a Taylor Swift tour coming our way. Now, her background dancer, Jan, is a professional dancer on Dancing with the Stars. Now, he's not going on the Dancing with the Stars tour. You might think, okay, maybe he's got other things to do. Well, yeah, he said he's got other things in the works. And he had a nice little smile for the camera when he said it. And everybody knows Taylor Swift likes to use her same dancers. So everybody, this is your sign to start saving your pennies because Taylor could be on tour next year. I'm going to put money on that right now.

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request from Abigail out in Smithtown. She said, hey, hit me with some Nelly. Sure thing. She's on her lunch break just sitting in her car. So enjoy your burrito because, you know, she went to Chipotle before this. Dilemma now on a Throwback Thursday.

106.1 VLI, Long Island's number one for all the hits. We are still remembering Dolly months after her passing. We're going to remember her forever, obviously. But next week, we are getting the live I Will Always Remember You Dolly Parton special on ABC and Disney Plus. And this girl is actually going to be performing Ella Langley along with Kelsey Ballerini, Carrie Underwood. I didn't see Miley Cyrus on that lineup, which I was pretty shocked by, considering she is her goddaughter. But maybe she'll make a special appearance. All the details at WBLI.com/Allie. Just

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106.1 BLI, Long Island's number one for all the hits. You're hanging out with Ali Ali, 10 to 3. So it turns out you don't need to go all the way to Disney World to get official Disney merch. And Cat's Eye teaming up with Disney for brand new official Disney merchandise. And the shirts are really cute. Mickey and Minnie Mouse with the Cat's Eye font below. Oh, yeah. I'll take 7.

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106.1 VLI, Long Island's number one for all the hits. You're hanging out with Ali Ali 10 to 3 on a Throwback Thursday. Got one for you from Usher and Pitbull right after Miss Ariana Grande. 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
1: I expect to see a lot of people dressed up as Nicole Kidman just so they could put this song on their TikToks. And yeah, the girls will be sitting right. We know that for a fact. Adela, Nicole Kidman on 106.1 VLI. Let's go.

101.1 BLI, Long Island's number one for all the hits. Tomorrow, our Friday show on Psych and Alley Alley in the morning, and we have got lots of giveaways for you. And one of my favorites, Halloween House Long Island. We're giving away 4 tickets to that. And this is a family-friendly haunted attraction. There's no one popping out at you, so you don't got to worry about that. My favorite room is the room that lets you trick-or-treat and TP a house. It is the most fun experience. I went with my mom last year, 10 out of 10.

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I have to be honest, this week was so underwhelming. Taylor Swift literally teased that something was going to happen on October 13th, and then nothing did. So I was like, all right, you threw us a bone, and then you didn't scratch our itch. Thanks for nothing, Tay-Tay. To be a lie.

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It's BLI. 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Because it's getting crusty. I know my mascara tube is running out right now. $50 into Sephora all weekend, starting tomorrow on Psych and Allie Allie in the morning.

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But I got a piece on out because Kat is on her way in next. 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

You know, tonight is definitely going to be one for the girls because we're going to have new Olivia Rodrigo and Chapel Roan tonight, 8 p.m. Song is called Expectations. I got to say, mine are very, very high.

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17: Mother Nature is officially over her midlife crisis yesterday because we're back to fall weather today. Tomorrow, looking at some thunderstorms throughout the day, high 70. Right now, we're at about 62. High for today, 63. On Long Island's number one. 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

So the Kelly Clarkson and Brooklyn store saga continues. If you didn't hear about this already, Kelly Clarkson went into a shop in Brooklyn, wanted to buy this mechanical bird, and the owner apparently gave her the pretty woman treatment, basically said, you can't afford this bird, not understanding that this is Kelly Clarkson. It was a $15,000 mechanical bird. She went home, put them on blast, and now they're speaking out, but social media is going to do its thing, and now this mechanical bird is projected to be the number one Halloween costume for 2026. I don't know. What a time to be alive.

They say the holy water's watered down, and this town's lost its faith. Our colors will fade eventually, so if our time is running out, day after day, we'll make the mundane a masterpiece. Oh my, my, oh my, my love, I take one look at you, you're taking me out.

princess of pop herself, Miss Britney Spears, on 106.1 BLI. So her label RCA Records just released a never-before-heard song from the vault in honor of the 25th anniversary of her self-titled album, Britney Spears. A lot of people say that album changed pop culture as we know it. I do agree. Co-written by her then-boyfriend at the time, Justin Timberlake. In my head, they're still happily together. Let me live in this DeLulu land.

0: up, it's Val with your BLI Brown's Jeep and Patchogue Long Island traffic. Crash on the Sag southbound. That's between Crooked Hill and Pine Air exit S3. Backed up to the LIE, taking out the shoulder, about 15-20 minute delay. Northern State westbound crash at Route 106, about 20-25 minutes there. And busy on the southern between exit 19 and Route 107. This is the eastbound side as well as up by exit 31. Expect delays. 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On Val, that is your BLI, Brown's Jeep and Patchogue, Long Island traffic.
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good time to live in LA. What's going on? It's Kat. So Erewhon, that is like the bougie Starbucks. They also have smoothies and all the healthy options. Just came out with a Midnight Sun smoothie. So listen, if you're a competitor here on the East Coast, you're paying attention. We want one. Please.

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0: the BLI 4 o'clock fan fave countdown, where Long Island raves about their faves. Let's get the countdown started.
1: What's going on? It's Kat. So we're just days away from Halloween now. You might be thinking to yourself, man, I need a good idea. Well, here are the number one most trending Halloween outfits for 2026. Anito is kind of like a slime thing for a kid. Nikki from Obsession. Lily Love Braids from Poppy Playtime. Oliver Tree. 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I would have never guessed any of those, but hey, you learn something new every day. Number five.

0: There were two ladies from the South on the countdown today. That was Taylor Swift with her new one, Patient Zero. Ella Langley, she is also number one for 45 weeks with the crossover, I would say, of the year on this song. It's called Choosing Texas. You might have heard of it.
1: Number three.
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0: It's Val with your BLI, Brown's Jeep and Patch Hog, Long Island traffic. We're still dealing with that crash on the Sag southbound. Shoulders block there between exit S2 and S3. Backed up to the northern state about 20 minutes there. Little East Egg Road in West Babylon, a crash between Locust Ave and Route 109, lane blocked, and congestion at Route 106, both around the LIE and northern state. Expect jam ups. 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I'm Val, that's your BLI, Brown's Jeep and Patch Hog, Long Island traffic.
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1: 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It's Kat. 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It is very fitting that our Thursday, a lady is taking the crown for today. Actually, two ladies, Adela and Nicole Kidman.
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23: Your BLI Browns Jeep and Patchogue, Long Island traffic. Right now, LIE, a crash westbound by Pond Road. We're backed up to Holbrook Road about 20, 25 minutes. Eastbound, seeing jam-ups at the SAG to Route 111. Cleared on the SAG, but we still have major congestion there at G Road. Moving slow from the northern and in Smithtown, Hopog Road at 25. Very heavy there. 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I'm Val. That's your BLI Browns Jeep and Patchogue, Long Island traffic.
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0: on that with your BLI, Brown's Jeep and Pat Talk. Long Island traffic, heavy delays on the LIE. We have a crash at Ocean Ave exit 59, so expect up to 60 minutes. Police in the area between the Sag and Nichols Road. Sunrise, a better alternate at this time. Slow on the Sag as well. Southbound, heavy around G Road, moving slow from the northern state. And southern, heavy around Wantagh Parkway. On the eastbound side, traffic sponsored by Affordable Cesspool. Still pumping that old cesspool. 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That's your BLI, Brown's Jeep and Patchogue, Long Island traffic.
1: Taking a look at Wading River, Manorville, rest of the island with the BLI Island-wide weather desk. So, Lady Mother Nature, she fully got over herself. She is now back to her usual today, feeling a lot cooler than it was yesterday. Tomorrow, looking at some thunderstorms, high about 70. Right now, we're at a brisk 62 on Long Island Server 1 for all the hits, all sponsored by Evolution General Contracting.

going on? It's Kat. So another week in October. You know what that means? Another haunted hotspot this week. Went to the Kings Park Psych Center for the first time ever. Wow. I totally understand what everyone is talking about now about how creepy it is. I swear I saw the shadow of a woman in one of the rooms behind bars. I have it all on video, so you could be the judge. Decide for yourself. WBLI.com. A lot of spooky places on Long Island. There's a lot of history here. All the places I visited so far, WBLI.com.

106.1 VLI, Long Island's number one for all the hits. What's going on? It's Kat. If you're looking for something fun to do this Saturday, some of the biggest names on Broadway are going to be coming out to St. James. Yes, you heard me correctly. Wicked, Jersey Boys, Dear Evan Hansen, going to be right here on Long Island, all part of a special fundraiser celebrating the grand reopening of the historic St. James Arts Venue. All the details plus tickets, WBLI.com.

Hi to your pop girly, Chapel Roan, Olivia Rodrigo, coming out with a new song, Expectations. And my expectation is that this is going to be the female anthem of the year. I mean, the two biggest girls in the pop culture universe.

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Via Live's commercial-free commute home. And I was thinking to myself, how do I improve my commute home? What if I didn't have to drive? 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And then I went home and saw a documentary on Netflix about AI and technology taking over the world and plotting against us. And I was like, I'm going to have to rethink this car that's going to take my whole life in its hands.

0: It's Val with your BLI Brown's Jeep in Patchogue. Long Island traffic, police activity westbound on the LIE at exit 59. We're backed up to Nichols Road. Major delay there, ongoing about 40, 50 minutes. On the eastbound side, heavy from the Sag to Old Nichols. Jam ups on Vets Highway between the Northern and Route 111. The Sag, major congestion there, southbound at G Road. Moving slow from the Northern and heavy in spots on Sunrise between Yapankev and Route 111. 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I'm Val. That's your BLI, Brown's Jeep in Patchogue, Long Island traffic.
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that song could ever say. Super one in VLA the Islands, number one for all the hits. What's going on? It's Kat. We all love all those spooky things, but where do we draw the line? Ralph's Italian Ice just came out with a candy corn flavored ice. I'm going to hit up the one in Smithtown tonight, probably. I want to see for myself, because I'm a candy corn gal. I know people are disgusted by it, but you know what? I'll try it.

This Sunday, we want you to join us at Jones Beach for the Making Strides Against Breast Cancer Walk. There's so many women on Long Island affected by this. Come walk with us. Come down to the Pink Party Pit. More details, WBLI.

0: just check on how we're all feeling about the fact that we're about to be blessed with new Olivia Rodrigo and Chapel Road music. The new song called Expectations is going to be coming out 8 p.m. tonight. And yeah, my expectations, very high.
1: They say the holy water's watered down, and this town's lost its

0: It's Val with your BLI, Brown's Jeep and Patch Hog, Long Island traffic, Bethpage Parkway, congestion at the Southern Merge. We're seeing those delays from Hempstead Turnpike. Heavy in spots between exit 31 and 15 on the Southern. Delays on the LIE, still major congestion between Comac Road and Nichols Road. Sunrise between Route 112 and William Floyd. Congestion there. 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That's your BLI, Brown's Jeep and Patch Hog, Long Island traffic.
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16: Rest of the island, the VLI island-wide weather desk. Tomorrow, definitely not going to be as sunny as it was today. Looking at some scattered thunderstorms throughout the day. High of about 70, going to be dropping down to 47 at night. So we're going to see those temps possibly even needing to put your heat on inside your house. Kind of crazy this week. Right now, we're at about 63 on the Guidelines number 1 for all the hits, all sponsored by Evolution General Contracting.

Bye, bye, bye. Boring LIE commutes. It's St. James' own Cat on 106.1 BLI, Long Island's number one for all the hits.

Jess, your dad. So, subtle reminder that tomorrow is your last day to enter to win the meet and greet with the Backstreet Boy, AJ McLean, who's going to be coming to Long Island. So that means automatically you don't have to fly to Vegas to see them. You don't have to go to Toronto either for their residency there. All you have to do, get in your car and just drive to Huntington. It is convenience. It is a Backstreet Boy. It is all the goodness. Up now, WPL Lines.

It's Kat. I am checking out of here for the night. My body is fully ready to just plop myself on the couch, turn on American Horror Story tonight. Still no idea what's going on, though. Very, very lost this season. Gonna leave you with a new one by Somber. My body isn't ready. We'll talk to you tomorrow. Bye.

0: Val with your BLI Browns Jeep in Patchogue. Long Island traffic, westbound crash at exit 55 on Sunrise, backed up to exit 56 Station Road. Shoulder block there about 10 minutes. LIE crash westbound at Wicks Road, exit 53. Traffic is stopped at the Sag Lane, is blocked and cleared over by Ocean Ave. Southern heavy between exit 18 and the Massapequa Park area. Trains look good on or close. I'm Val. That is your BLI Browns Jeep in Patchogue. Long Island traffic.
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106.1 BLI, Long Island's number one for all the hits. 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